0: Hey, this is Bren Locke here on Tool Room Radio. I'm a vocalist and producer from Brooklyn, and up first in the mix is my latest release that just came out on 03 Music. It's called No More Silence.
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0: You're listening to Bren Locke here on Tool Room Radio. And the track you just heard was an absolute classic from 2015 from Zero Three. That was the Kappa remix to Second Chance by Digitalism. If you want to keep listening, you can find me at Bren_Locke_ across all socials. And if you follow along, you'll be the first to get the news about my next release, which is coming in October on Yato's label, Odd One Out. Until then, a huge thanks to Tool Room for having me on the show. We'll catch you all next time.
1: Club

says it in the title there, Pete Mix, Pig and Dan delivering an absolute peak time banger of our Spacewalk track for Mark Rombay, Nick Weir and myself. Last one before we head into the break. This is Sequel G and Close Encounter.

Get out the way, get out the way, get out the way, get out the way, get out the way, get out the way, get out the way, get out the way, get out the way, get out the way, get out the way, get out the way, get out the way, get out the way, get out the way, get out the way, get out the way, get out the way, get out the way, get out the way, get out the way, get out the way, get out the way, get out the way, get out the way, get out the way, get out the way, get out the way, get out the way, get out the way, get out the way, get out the way, get out the way, get out the way, get out the way, get out the way, get out the way, get out the way, get out the way, get out the way, get out the way, get out the way, get out the way, get out the way, get out the way, get out the way, get out the way, get out the way, get out the way, get out the way, get out the way, get out the way, get out the way, get out the way, get out the way, get out the way, get out the way, get out the way, get out the way, get out the way, get out the way, get out the way, get out the way, get out the way, get out the way, get out the way, get out the way, get out the way, get out the way, get out the way, get out the way, get out the way, get out the way, get out the way, get out the way, get out

to bring children into a world where from the very beginning they believe everything's hopeless. We don't want to do that. We must not do that. And I believe we still have a window of time, and it's not only me, when if we get together, if we roll up our sleeves and take action, each of us doing what we feel is important, then there is hope for the future of the planet.

You highlight what I need to see. Steady and slow, riding a wave of a restless flow. The little things, they gain new light, an illumination of what is right. We dance our dance, the lessons learned, until I feel my strength return. All is

our light, not our darkness that most frightens us. Our deepest fear is that we are powerful beyond measure.